0: Today FM.
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2: Holding on, but barely. 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Can't let go.

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0: 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For all the tractor pilots making their way to the Two Johnnies big gig in Dublin tonight. Seamus Ruddy. Seamus, have you got the John Deere with you, or are you in a car today? Shout out to Seamus and Jack. They're from Mayo. They're on the way to Dublin to see the Two Johnnies on stage. Gates are opening at 5 o'clock if you're going to see the lads today.
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1: Are you ready for a rave? Indeed. How's it going? It's Dec here until 9. Tonight we got tunes lined up for Motorcycle as the Rush comes. Lots of requests for Sandstorm. That's on the way as well. And kicking off another night of tunes on Today FM. This is Technotronic. Get up.

absolutely loved the show tonight. I hope you've enjoyed the memories. Thank you so much for all the suggestions for tracks that come in. And if you want to get in touch any time during the week, it is at Dec Pierce on Instagram. If I can ever help you find a track that probably you haven't heard in a long, long time, that is what it's all about on Block Rock and Beats. Dave Morales, Needing You. Before that, Josh Wink, Higher State of Consciousness. I love this. Lucid, I Can't Help Myself on Today FM.

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1: 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She's now officially a billionaire. I could have sworn she was one already. How about you? Beyonce's on the way, and we'll tell you.